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0: go. The Casey Clark Show. It's 1-800-990-2448. So good to have you here. On the way, Sasha's working on her info dump.
3: As we've been watching the World Cup for, I don't know, 2 years now?
0: I feel it, yeah.
3: It's been going on for quite a while. I mean, I'm loving every second of it. But we're seeing a lot of young phenoms, amazing soccer players come out of the woodwork. However, I want to shine the spotlight just to make us all feel better on the older gentlemen that are taking part in the World Cup.
0: Can't wait. Also, are you one of those who have adopted the new grocery-style buying practices, meaning you go online on your app, you do it all, you either go pick it up or you get it delivered?
3: Oh, I should be a spokesperson for grocery pickup. I love it so much.
0: The pitfalls and the pluses coming up.
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2: With the World Cup still on, by the way, I've seen a lot of memes and videos on TikTok of people being like, is this still happening?
3: Yeah, I know.
2: Like, oh my gosh.
3: It has been going on forever.
2: But we love it. We're watching a lot of young phenoms play and just rip up the field. But let's talk about the guys on the older end of things and celebrate that you can still live out your World Cup dreams even when you're a little older. So the oldest competitor at this year's World Cup was Craig Gordon, goalkeeper for Scotland.
3: Yeah.
2: He just announced his retirement, actually. Now, he didn't actually, like, play or see any action, but he is 43.
3: Mm-hmm.
2: So the oldest player to actually get on the field was, in fact, Cristiano Ronaldo of Portugal. He's 41, though he looks like he's, like, 26
3: still. That's ridiculous.
2: There was that one goalie, too, and we've talked about him from Cabo Verde. He's 40.
3: Mm-hmm.
2: There was actually eight players, give or take, in their 40s taking part in the FIFA World Cup.
3: That is wild, right?
2: Yeah. I'm wondering if it's the oldest contingent that they've had at the World Cup.
3: I bet you it is.
2: One of them.
3: I bet you're right.
2: I would think, yeah. Lionel Messi, who's playing in the final with Argentina. We know him. We love him. He is 39.
3: Mm-hmm.
2: So he is getting up there in soccer terms for sure. And you know what? I would say, oh, and by the way, he's like the 12th oldest guy. Like he's not even up there, right? I find it super encouraging as a 37-year-old soccer player myself. Not that I'm on like near that level whatsoever.
3: Well, come on, maybe.
2: But there has been times where I've been watching like Cristiano Ronaldo because the World Cup is every 4 years. So in 4 years, I will be 41.
3: Mm-hmm.
2: I will be his age. And I'm like, okay.
3: Okay, I can still watch.
2: Yeah.
3: Yeah, that's what you're saying, right?
2: I'll still be around.
3: Okay, my eyeballs will be fine. Maybe I'll have cable by then. I don't know.
2: Maybe I'll be able to afford tickets to go watch.
3: Yeah, I don't know. Listen, if I not, you can wheel me in. I'll ask somebody to change the channel. After, of course, I watch my story.
2: Of course. So, see, there's still hope for all
3: same
2: of
3: same.
2: Us. Oh, my gosh. That's your info dump.
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7: Country 102 weather.
8: Clear skies tonight, low near 17. Sunny tomorrow with a high of 27. Humidex at 29. Cloudy with scattered showers Saturday. High of 25, the low near 12.

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0: Langer in the morning and Muskoka's best country throughout the day. Country 102. If you just jumped in, we're asking you about your grocery shopping practices. And are you hip and new and do everything online and either get it delivered or you go for pickup?
1: Yeah. I'm here to tell you, because if you're a fan of grocery shopping like Casey and I are, oh my gosh, I love grocery shopping so, so much. You don't have to give it up entirely to do the whole...
0: I feel like I'm at some sort of intervention.
1: This is a quick little PSA.
0: Listen, you don't have to give it up entirely. Like that was really like intense.
1: Well, listen, grocery shopping is very important to some people.
0: Yeah.
1: And yeah, I love it so much. And I did not ever want to dive into the world of pickup or delivery because I love it too much.
0: Yeah.
1: But you can have both, okay? I'm here to tell you both is possible.
0: Yeah.
1: You can, and sometimes what I'll do is I'll order pickup and I'll go and I'll get my groceries and then I'll quickly run in.
0: Oh my gosh.
1: If I'm like, oh, right, I should also, while I'm here, get this, but I didn't have time to put it in my original grocery order. And maybe I can walk around and see if there's a deal on eye drops today or something like that. It's so exciting.
0: I couldn't do that. If I was there for pickup and the pickup person saw me back in the store, they'd be like, I guess I didn't do my job right. And I'm like,
1: I kind of worry about that.
0: That was the first thing that came to my mind. I can't do it. I would have to drive to another town, to another grocery place and do it. I wouldn't want to step foot into another grocery store in the town. I'd have to go to another province, basically.
1: Because you wouldn't want your grocery picking person to feel bad.
0: I don't want to. I wouldn't sleep.
1: Yeah.
0: I know.
1: I get that.
0: So that's probably why I couldn't do that.
1: No,
0: you're daring, eh?
1: I think you got to try it, man. It's so good.
0: All right. Tess, do you do online or is it old school for you?
2: I'm old and I send my husband to go grocery shop.
1: So you do use some type of a service.
0: So you do use a service. Lord knows it's one of the most expensive services out there.
2: It's called a house husband. It's very nice.
1: And how is he at selecting the groceries?
2: He does a very good job.
1: Good. That's awesome.
0: Wow.
2: Yeah.
0: Well, Tess, you are paying for that one way or another. You understand that, right?
2: Yeah, I know. I'm working. He's retired.
0: Yeah, well, that's even better. Yeah. That's even better.
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8: Clear skies tonight, low near 17. Sunny tomorrow with a high of 27. Humidex at 29. Cloudy with scattered showers Saturday. High of 25, the low near 12.

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0: It's 1-800-990-2448. Case files coming up, seeing what's going on in the world of music. I think we should check in with Hardy. Now, he's made it public his struggles with his mental health.
3: Yeah, I think he's very good for speaking out about this.
0: And we'll get more of his perspective on the struggles of being on the road as an artist. Also, what did we learn today? Grocery store and then going to the old... what was the old grocery store Safeway back in the day?
3: Oh, yeah.
0: You know what? The whole thing has changed.
3: I know.
0: Right? So we're talking about, do you use the app? Do you go pick them up? Do you get them delivered? We'll get to that. Also, Jessica, she contacted us. Her friend's parents... cottage, they're hosting a bunch of them, but there's a condition.
3: Yeah, there's a rule that only married couples are allowed to stay in the same room. But Jessica, because she's not technically married, she's not really sure what to do about the weekend.
0: And we're talking about the favorite part of your home coming up.
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0: All right, let's see what's happening in the world of country music. Now, I wanted to play this snippet of an interview that Hardy, was it really an interview more than a conversation on the Modern Wisdom podcast, where Hardy has made it no secret that he has had some challenges with his mental health when it comes to what he does for a living as an artist, touring act, and being on the road and those types of pressures. Here's Hardy talking about the toll that actual touring takes on him.
2: Human beings were not designed to be famous. We weren't designed to travel, and especially artists, we weren't designed to like experience insane levels of serotonin and adrenaline 3 nights in a row, 4 or 5 nights in a row sometimes. There's a lot that, you know, people are going to roll their eyes, I know, and just be like, well, grass must be nice, blah, blah, blah. But, man, it's just, it's a mental thing that you go through that, like, it, you know, it's just, it's different. It's just, I don't think that our brains are wired to experience some of the stuff that, that singers or anybody that's a public figure experiences and can take a toll on you, male, female, whatever age, whatever.
0: You take that away. Just think about this for a second. When you go through the process that he says he goes through, and then you take it away for fill in the blank period of time, how you react to that as a human being is really tough.
3: Yeah, I like the high highs and the low lows.
0: Yeah.
3: Like that roller coaster of emotions is just must be really, really tough to deal with.
0: And try to change that and be in a relationship with someone who isn't part of the scene, which his wife isn't.
3: Right.
0: Throw some kids into the mix while you're at it. And don't get me wrong, I don't think Hardy is that person where if he was walking down the streets, he's going to get bombarded with fill in the blank.
3: Right.
0: But I think he's at the point, though, where he struggles. Well, obviously, he struggles with when he goes on stage and there is 16,000-17,000 people.
3: Yeah.
0: And then he's being ushered around when he's on the road and being catered to and everything
3: else. Pulled in all these different directions.
0: And he goes home and he's taking the garbage out.
3: Yeah.
0: And filling up the gas tank. And he's like, wait a second, what am I doing? Like,
3: what a mind warp, right?
0: And then the pressure to then all of that on top of that to perform. Like, when I mean, we have a snippet of this in this business.
3: Yeah.
0: But it's just a
3: like
0: snippet.
3: A 1% of what he would deal with.
0: But those of us that have maybe just more regular jobs, that pressure to perform is there, but it's on a different level.
3: Yeah.
0: And
3: right.
0: It's not usually on a personal level either, right? Where his is definitely, listen, you can't write a hit song, man, you're gone.
3: Yeah, totally.
0: Yeah. So I wanted to play that because I think it really gives us a unique behind the scenes perspective on what an average and or when I say average, you know what I mean, what an average artist goes through and what they could possibly be dealing with.
3: Yeah, and so important to keep that conversation going for
0: sure. Yeah, absolutely. So those are your case files.
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7: Clear skies tonight, low near 17. Sunny tomorrow with a high of 27. Humidex at 29. Cloudy with scattered showers Saturday. High of 25, the low near 12.

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1: So, what did we learn today?
0: Yep, yo-yo. If you just popped in, we were talking about Jessica and her friend's parents. They invited them to their friend's parents' cottage, but there were some strings attached.
2: Yeah, some house rules, because Jessica and her partner, it's her common-law spouse, they're not technically married, and the rules of the home are, hey, unless you're married, you can't stay in the same room. So she was like, should we even go? Should we abide by the rules? Should we just stay somewhere else? What should we do?
0: Yeah, and grocery store services, do you do the online pickup? Do you do the online delivery, or do you just go old school?
2: You gotta try the online thing, because it'll change your life. Even if you love grocery shopping, I love grocery shopping, but it is such a nice option to have.
0: Yeah, and I like that option too. I really do, because I like how you track going through the week.
2: Yes, exactly. Just add it to your cart as you go.
0: But it's being back on my phone. Right. Favorite part of your home? We have a story about a woman who tricked out her basement, her and her husband, for her kids.
2: Yeah, they put in a little hockey rink for their little boys, and you know, it's become a nice little sanctuary. They go hang out around the hockey rink. And actually, Brittany texted in about this whole thing, and she was like, "We have a batting cage in our basement. A batting cage?
0: That's cool.
2: In your basement? That is pretty.
0: That's
2: sweet.
0: Really. That's awesome." That beats a theater room like every time.
2: Especially if you're a baseball or a slow pitch family, of course.
0: Tess has the last word on the Jessica situation with her friend's parents having that strict rule of you're not married, you got to be in separate rooms. And this is what Tess thought.
3: Well, it's always fun to sneak down the hall later on. I think she should go.
0: Yeah. Listen, when's the last time you did that?
3: Oh, a very long
0: time. I know. I love that.
2: You know what? That is pretty good.
0: Just make sure, Tess, you're knocking on the right door.
2: Yes.
3: Yeah,
2: always.
3: You don't want to miss all the fun.
0: No.
3: You know? Yeah. You know?
0: What the hell's going on in there? I'm not in there. What?
3: Exactly.
0: You get one of the glass jars and you put it up to, you put your ear up to the wall trying to hear what's going on.
3: Let's just hope the walls are thick.
0: Yeah.
2: Yes.
0: Fair.
2: Always.
0: That's fair.
2: Mm-hmm.
0: And it's super good.
2: Thick walls are great.
0: Our show MVP coming up.
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1: Yeah, man, that's the good stuff.
0: This is where we celebrate amazing things people are doing because they're just so darn good. We call this the good stuff. So if you've ever bought, like, I don't know, used furniture or a jacket, and you dreamed of finding maybe some extra money inside, right?
2: That's the best.
0: We all go through it, right? This restaurant owner, his name is Sack, he just took a secondhand game to that whole different level when it comes to discovering extra money. While clearing out some old metal cabinets in this restaurant that he just bought. And by the way, he almost threw this cabinet out into the dumpster.
2: Oh, no way.
0: Sack found a beat-up sunglass case. Tucked inside of this case was over $12,000 in cash.
2: No way.
0: You got to Google this. You got to see the video. It's just a regular sunglass case stuffed with cash in it. Nobody would have been the wiser.
2: Yeah, most of us would have probably just chucked it away.
0: Sack didn't hesitate. Because the previous owner's phone was disconnected, he actually went to a local television station to try to track him down. Here's the thing. Sack thought the only contact number he had was that previous number.
2: Right.
0: But then he found the previous owner's cell phone number.
2: Okay.
0: And then Sack gave him a call.
3: Hey, Win.
4: Yes, sir.
3: Hey, this is Sack. Guess what? I have some good news for you.
4: What happened?
3: I found the old money, $12,000 in the tool cabinet that you give to me.
4: Oh, my God.
0: Yes.
1: Yeah, man, that's the good stuff.
0: Like, what are the chances? Turns out as well, the old owner is dealing with massive health issues.
2: Oh, no.
0: And could really use that savings back.
2: Oh, I bet.
0: So big shout out to Sack, proving that honesty, man, best policy.
2: And take a second look at some of the stuff that's in something that you just bought. That's a great idea.
0: It's just a little tool cabinet.
2: You're pulling,
0: there's screwdrivers and there's stuff in there and there's a sunglass case filled with money.
2: Wow. Yeah. Give it a once over.
0: Crazy, man. Listen, if you have some good stuff, let's celebrate it. You can contact us through our website.
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8: Clear skies tonight, low near 17. Sunny tomorrow with a high of 27. Humidex at 29. Cloudy with scattered showers Saturday. High of 25, the low near 12.

0: Muskoka's best country, Country 102. Okay, so if you've done any renos at your home, simple things even like choosing paint makes a huge difference. But in the back of your brain, you're always thinking, wait a second, obviously I'm doing this for me, but what about the resale factor? This is a story about a family that's gone like over the top.
1: I think it is so cute. They've decided to turn their basement into a mini hockey arena. Mm-hmm. They have a couple boys, young boys. It's not like a full-scale sheet of ice, and it's not ice either. But it's beautiful, and there's like plexiglass on the side and everything. Awesome. Or if you were a huge hockey fan and you just turned your entire basement into a shrine of hockey, hung up all the signed jerseys and memorabilia that you had, that what a cool thing to do to your basement.
0: Not for me, even though I'm a hockey fan, but I totally respect the appeal to it. So we're asking you your favorite part of your home. What would that be for you?
1: Something that I think is really unique about our home is the previous owners, who we're still friends with, their son painted a mural, and it's like stripped watercolored rolling hills.
0: Okay.
1: And it's, anytime people come over, they're like, that's interesting. I don't know if everyone loves it. And it's something that we wouldn't have done on our own.
0: Yeah.
1: And you know what? In 5 years, we might grow tired of it. But for right now, it's really cool. And it's a nice little conversation piece. And I was even showing my cousin, who's looking at doing some renovations in her home. I'm like, oh, let me show you this mural we have in our kitchen / living room. And I think it's beautiful. I love it.
0: Oh, do you? Okay,
1: yeah,
0: well, that's good.
1: Cool.
0: Yeah, that's really good. I like that you love it. Renee, same question. Favorite part of the house?
2: My favorite spot. Easily fresh sheets in the bed.
0: Oh.
2: Before going right to sleep. It's the best, man.
0: That is the best. Out of any other spot in your house, once your bed has fresh sheets, like, get out of here.
2: Yeah, essentially. Like, I'm done for the night. Showered up in bed. Like, you know, got the sleepy tea going. A good little book. That's it.
1: What size is your bed, may I ask?
2: Pardon me?
1: What size is it?
2: I'm just kidding. It's a king size bed.
0: Yeah. Of course it is. Renee wouldn't sleep on anything but.
1: No, exactly. I think most people that really, really appreciate their bed have a king size. Otherwise, you're just sleeping like out of necessity. But once you have a king size, it's like, this is my sanctuary, right?
2: I'm glad you said that. Sleep is the best drug. I'm the best sleeper at work. I'm the best sleeper I know.
1: That's great.
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1: If you just popped in, we're talking about renovations, and I love when people customize their home to their own tastes.
2: Mm-hmm.
1: Because, listen, you paid a lot of money for somewhere you want to live, and if in the back of your brain, and I fall victim to this because we've owned a couple of homes over the course of our travels, and I've always fell victim to, well, I can't do this because I'm always in the back of my brain thinking resale factor.
2: So I kind of love this story about this mom. She built this entire hockey arena for her two young boys in their rumpus room, call it, in their basement.
1: Yeah.
2: It's just a little arena for her boys to play in on. And she's like, I don't care about resale value. Yeah, it's a little quirky. It's kind of a weird thing to put right in the middle of your basement, but who cares? Make it as you want.
1: Yeah, I like that. Yeah. Mm. I mean, we have little pockets in our house that I really enjoy. Our downstairs, we put in a built-in theater system so that we can all get cozy down there. And it's awesome. And we do spend a lot of time down there.
2: Yeah.
1: Before we put the system in, we didn't spend as much time in our basement.
2: Oh, I see.
1: Now
2: that
1: it's down there, we spend a lot of time down there. So it's one of my favorite spots. I like our front porch. We did some work to that. I also like that.
2: Uh-huh.
1: We're doing some work to the backyard. I'm spending more time back there. Of course, we had that pool. That's a love-hate relationship, man.
2: I can only imagine.
1: That's a
2: pool
1: love-hate
2: seemed like
1: relationship.
2: So much work.
1: Yeah.
2: Yes.
1: So
2: nice to have, but man, the maintenance.
1: It is. There's some stuff going on to get it going. For sure there is. And then when it doesn't go, that's even worse.
2: Yeah.
1: Right? So, but yeah, I love our backyard. So there's multiple spots that we have that I kind of gravitate to.
2: Yeah, that's awesome.
1: Yeah, it's really nice. Tess, what about you? Your favorite spot of your house?
3: My patio.
1: Mm.
2: Ooh, nice. Front or back?
3: It's kind of on the side of our house.
1: Okay.
3: So I can I get the street. I've got my little hot tub up there. I got my TV. I have my couch.
1: Whoa, you got a little oasis out there, girl.
3: Yeah, it's my paradise.
1: Oh, I love that. The hot tub, the TV, the little patio set.
3: Yeah.
1: Right, we get the candles going, a glass of wine perhaps, and let's watch a little Netflix while we're at it.
3: I'm telling you,
2: that's it.
1: Okay,
3: a little bit of Crave, a little bit of Apple.
1: Okay,
2: throw it in there.
1: Yeah,
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7: Clear skies tonight, low near 17. Sunny tomorrow with a high of 27. Humidex at 29. Cloudy with scattered showers Saturday. High of 25 to low near 12.

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4: Clear skies tonight, low near 17. Sunny tomorrow with a high of 27. Humidex at 29. Cloudy with scattered showers Saturday. High of 25, the low near 12.

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2: 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The closures are anticipated from July 14, 2026 through October 9, 2026. Traffic may be intermittently stopped on Tuesdays through Thursdays between 9 a.m. and 4 p.m. each day for periods of up to 15 minutes. 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
6: Clear skies tonight, low near 17. Sunny tomorrow with a high of 27. Humidex at 29. Cloudy with scattered showers Saturday. High of 25, the low near 12.

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4: Sunny today with a high of 27, Humidex at 29, cloudy with scattered showers Saturday, high of 25, the low near 12.

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4: Sunny today with a high of 27, humidex at 29, cloudy with scattered showers Saturday, high of 25, the low near 12.

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2: 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The closures are anticipated from July 14, 2026 through October 9, 2026. Traffic may be intermittently stopped on Tuesdays through Thursdays between 9 a.m. and 4 p.m. each day for periods of up to 15 minutes. Motorists should expect delays, plan alternate routes where possible, and allow extra travel time. Motorists are reminded to obey and follow all traffic control signage for the safety of both workers and the traveling public. For the latest information on highway closures and construction, call 511 MTO's Road Information Line or visit 511ON.ca.
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4: Sunny today with a high of 27, Humidex at 29, cloudy with scattered showers Saturday, high of 25, the low near 12.

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8: Sunny today with a high of 27, humidex at 29, cloudy with scattered showers Saturday, high of 25, the low near 12.

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5: Sunny today with a high of 27, Humidex at 29, cloudy with scattered showers Saturday, high of 25, the low near 12.

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6: 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Country 102 weather.
7: Sunny today with a high of 27, Humidex at 29, cloudy with scattered showers Saturday, high of 25, the low near 12.

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2: 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The closures are anticipated from July 14, 2026 through October 9, 2026. Traffic may be intermittently stopped on Tuesdays through Thursdays between 9 a.m. and 4 p.m. each day for periods of up to 15 minutes. Motorists should expect delays, plan alternate routes where possible, and allow extra travel time. Motorists are reminded to obey and follow all traffic control signage for the safety of both workers and the traveling public. For the latest information on highway closures and construction, call 511 MTO's Road Information Line or visit 511ON.ca.
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4: Sunny today with a high of 27, humidex at 29, cloudy with scattered showers Saturday, high of 25, the low near 12.

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4: Sunny today with a high of 27, Humidex at 29, cloudy with scattered showers Saturday, high of 25, the low near 12.

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2: 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The closures are anticipated from July 14, 2026 through October 9, 2026. Traffic may be intermittently stopped on Tuesdays through Thursdays between 9 a.m. and 4 p.m. each day for periods of up to 15 minutes. Motorists should expect delays, plan alternate routes where possible, and allow extra travel time. Motorists are reminded to obey and follow all traffic control signage for the safety of both workers and the traveling public. For the latest information on highway closures and construction, call 511 MTO's Road Information Line or visit 511on.ca.
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4: Sunny today with a high of 27, Humidex at 29, cloudy with scattered showers Saturday, high of 25, the low near 12.

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4: Sunny today with a high of 27, Humidex at 29, cloudy with scattered showers Saturday, high of 25, the low near 12.

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0: Let's go to his best country, Country 102, Josh Stumpf and Johnny Walker back to me. It is a Friday morning, sunshine and 27 for today. Currently, it's 11 degrees Celsius. Not a bad morning out there this morning. Good chance we'll see some rain tomorrow. We need it, though. We do need a good day of rain. Today is National Tattoo Day. Buzz, de blades, buzz. Or they probably mean the ink that you get done on your skin. It was 2007 when the parents of a new baby won a raffle to have their picture taken with a young Lionel Messi. He plays for Argentina. He's in the World Cup. They're digging out the photo now because the baby grew up to be Lamine Yamal. I hope I got that right. He plays for Spain, who will be taking on Messi and Argentina on Sunday. Great story. And it's announced that the Wrigley Field in Chicago will be the site of the 2027 Major League All-Star Game.
1: 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The closures are anticipated from July 14, 2026 through October 9, 2026. Traffic may be intermittently stopped on Tuesdays through Thursdays between 9 a.m. and 4 p.m. each day for periods of up to 15 minutes. Motorists should expect delays, plan alternate routes where possible, and allow extra travel time. 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For the latest information on highway closures and construction, call 511 MTO's Road Information Line or visit 511on.ca.
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Going to be a good looking day today. 27 degrees and sunshine today, but 22 and rain for tomorrow. But we do need the rain, possibly get rid of some of the smoke as well. 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

5:53, we're talking about some things that have expired around your house that I was kind of surprised at. I didn't realize that there was an expiration date on these things. We'll get to that coming up after 6 this morning here on Country 102 in Muskoka's Best Country.

0: Hi, this is Chantel from Dorset Timber Mart. 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
1: The smoke that has descended on large parts of the U.S., four Republican members of the Michigan House of Representatives have written a letter to Prime Minister Carney accusing Canada of poor forest management. And an Ohio senator says he'll be introducing a bill next week to sanction Canada and the responsible Canadian government officials for the forest fire smoke. The town of Gravenhurst is trying to get the word out about municipal ward boundary changes. Council approved the changes in 2024, but they only go into effect for this fall's municipal election. There are still five wards, but the boundaries have changed in some areas, meaning the ward you're in now may not be the same as the one you'll be voting in during the election. There are details on the town's website. Bracebridge Council has approved a zoning bylaw amendment that moves the affordable housing project at the old Memorial Arena site one step closer to construction. The approval establishes the planning framework needed to support the development of a mixed-income residential community with more than 100 housing units. A minimum 25% will be classed as affordable housing. The federal government and Simcoe County are investing close to $500,000 to end veterans homelessness. The new Veterans First program was unveiled yesterday at CFB Borden. It'll provide specialized services for veterans and former RCMP members. And now sports.
2: I'm RJ Broadhead. Here's the morning sports. The Mets beat the Phillies 4-1. That game was moved up an hour due to air quality concerns. Tonight, the Blue Jays host the White Sox. Jays are last in the AL East, 12 games back, but trail a wild card spot by only 2.5 games. Jackson Subers, 5-under, gave him the round one lead at the British Open. Nick Taylor shot 2-under. Corey Connors was 1-over. Round two is on right now. MLS resumed after the World Cup break. Toronto FC and CF Montreal played to a 0-0 draw. The White Caps match in Chicago was postponed due to wildfire smoke. So was the CPL game in Hamilton between the Forge and Pacific. And the air quality in New Jersey is being monitored for Sunday's World Cup final. Spain's the favorite. Their only other World Cup title came in 2010. If Argentina wins, it will be their fourth championship, and they'd be the first in over 60 years to win back-to-back. England and France play in the third-place match tomorrow. That's sports. Your forecast is next.
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4: Country 102 weather.
1: A mix of sun and cloud today with some localized fire smoke late this afternoon, a high of 27. Clouds this evening, a good chance of overnight showers and the risk of a thunderstorm, low of 17. Clouds and scattered showers tomorrow, the high 22, and sunny and 24 for Sunday.
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5: Red start night. Light of shorter wavelengths is being dissipated by water vapor and atmospheric dust. Red sky in the morning, same.
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0: Scorpio's Best Country, Country 102, Nate Holler, Tania Towles, and Backfire. It is a Friday morning. It's 27 and sunshine for today. Rain for tomorrow, though. I saw this list here. I got a bit of a chuckle out of it. That's why we're doing this. But there were some things on this list that I did not know. HouseDigest.com have put out a list of things that have expiration dates that many of us didn't realize there were expiration dates on. So, for instance, right off the bat, bottled water. I did not know that it had an expiration date, which brings us to the conversation that there are people that are hoarding water downstairs in their basement in case of some sort of disaster. If that's the case, who's to say it hasn't expired, right? Do you know what I mean? Fire extinguishers. I did know that. My dad was on the fire department. I knew that. makeup. I didn't know that, and for obvious reasons. Sunscreen. Rubbing alcohol surprised me. I didn't realize that it would have an expiration date, as well as bleach. I didn't think it would either. Really? I medication, I did know that. We're all told that. The one that I laughed at this morning, though, when I saw it, was toothpaste. Here's the thing. If you're using toothpaste that has an expiration date on it, you're not getting close enough to the toothbrush enough. Maybe more than once a week would be better. I'm just saying. Also, bar soap. I didn't realize it had an expiration date. But again, A, who uses bar soap anymore? And B, if you do, maybe you need to get a little closer to it more, a little more often.
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10 degrees, kind of cool when you step outside. I say that in a great way. It's better than what it has been. 27 in sunshine for today. Rain for tomorrow. But we get sunshine back again Sunday. Hey.

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1: The Scorpio's Best Country, Country 102, the Hunter Brothers, and Those Were the Nights. It's 6:21 on this Friday morning. Sunshine at 27 today. How did you get your scar? We've all got a scar, too, I'm sure. I got a number of them, one from drywalling, one from surgery on my face, although you can't see it very well. I've been on fire. Me, Michael Jackson, and Richard Pryor, we all have a couple of things in common. One of them is we're all set on fire. I'm not telling you what the second one is. This guy here, whew, I caught a chainsaw to the hand, helping someone, and the tree flung up, knocking us both down, and his chainsaw flew up in the air, landed on my hand. Ouch. Ouch. As a server, I tripped on the rug in the dining room and dropped a tray of sawmill gravy on my face. It looks better, but it's still not the same. And then lastly, I got bit last summer by my brother's pet pig. You know, if you're going to call his girlfriend that, that's going to happen.
2: 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The closures are anticipated from July 14, 2026 through October 9, 2026. Traffic may be intermittently stopped on Tuesdays through Thursdays between 9 a.m. and 4 p.m. each day for periods of up to 15 minutes. Motorists should expect delays, plan alternate routes where possible, and allow extra travel time. Motorists are reminded to obey and follow all traffic control signage for the safety of both workers and the traveling public. For the latest information on highway closures and construction, call 511-MTO's Road Information Line or visit 511ON.ca.
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6:27 on a Friday morning. Sunshine for today, but rain for tomorrow. Baseball is back. Just not for the Jays. They play tonight.

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0: Muskogee's Best Country, Country 102, Luke Holmes and the Where the Wild Things Are. It is a Friday morning. I'm Paul Lang. How you doing this morning? Sunshine today. Hopefully we'll have sunshine on August the 9th. It's a ways away, I understand, but mark it down on your calendar. The Muskogee Show and Shine motorcycle event. It's going to be happening. Some great bikes, some great people, good times. It's open to all bikes, bobbers, choppers, custom stock, the whole nine yards. Trophies will be awarded for best in show, the people's choice, best paint, best engine, a whole lot more. 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
3: Good morning, I'm Martin Vanderwood. It was nice while it lasted. The forest fire smoke cleared out yesterday afternoon, and overnight and for a few hours after dawn, Muskoka was not under any air quality warnings. However, that has changed now as Environment Canada has issued a yellow air quality warning. They say the smoke will return this afternoon. Some American politicians are blaming Canada for the smoke that has descended on large parts of the U.S. Four Republican members of the Michigan House of Representatives have written a letter to Prime Minister Carney accusing Canada of poor forest management. And an Ohio senator says he'll be introducing a bill next week to sanction Canada and the responsible Canadian government officials for the forest fire smoke. The town of Gravenhurst is trying to get the word out about municipal ward boundary changes. Council approved the changes in 2024, but they only go into effect for this fall's municipal election. There are still five wards, but the boundaries have changed in some areas, meaning the ward you're in now may not be the same as the one you'll be voting in during the election. There are details on the town's website. Bracebridge Council has approved a zoning bylaw amendment that moves the affordable housing project at the old Memorial Arena site one step closer to construction. The approval establishes the planning framework needed to support the development of a mixed-income residential community with more than 100 housing units. A minimum 25% will be classed as affordable housing. The Doug Ford government is initiating a hiring freeze and eliminating positions to save money, according to a memo obtained by CTV News. The measure is expected to save $1 million a year. The memo, written by Ford's chief of staff, also encourages provincial ministries to look at cost-cutting measures. The size and cost of the premier's office has been the repeated target of opposition criticism in the last few years. And now sports.
4: I'm RJ Broadhead. Here's the morning sports. The Mets beat the Phillies 4-1. That game was moved up an hour due to air quality concerns. Tonight, the Blue Jays host the White Sox. Jays are last in the AL East 12 games back, but trail a wild card spot by only 2.5 games. Jackson Zuber's 5-under gave him the round one lead at the British Open. Nick Taylor shot 2-under. Corey Connors was 1-over. Round two is on right now. MLS resumed after the World Cup break. Toronto FC and CF Montreal played to a 0-0 draw. The White Caps match in Chicago was postponed due to wildfire smoke. So was the CPL game in Hamilton between the Forge and Pacific. And the air quality in New Jersey is being monitored for Sunday's World Cup final. Spain's the favorite. Their only other World Cup title came in 2010. If Argentina wins, it will be their fourth championship, and they'd be the first in over 60 years to win back-to-back. England and France play in the third-place match tomorrow. That's sports. Your forecast is next.
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3: A yellow air quality warning is in effect. A mix of sun and cloud today with smoke returning this afternoon, a high around 27. Clouds this evening, a good chance of overnight showers and the risk of a thunderstorm, low 17. Clouds and scattered showers tomorrow, a high 22, and sunny and 24 for Sunday.
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7:07 on this a Friday morning in the sunshine. Enjoy it while you got it. Rain for tomorrow, but we do need it. Rain is none. And then Sunday, it looks like sunshine again. Currently, it is 11 degrees Celsius on our way to 27. And your chance to win coming up. I'll tell you how shortly. Are you?

0: Muskoka's Best Country, Country 102. Lee Bryce and One of Them Girls. It's 7:10. I'm Paul Lang. It is a Friday morning in the sunshine. Today, your chance to win could be happening almost any time between now and August the 4th. What I mean by that is the community cruiser is going to be out there. Zach will be out there driving it around here and there and everywhere. And it's your chance to win yourself a pair of tickets to go to Boots and Hearts. It's August the 7th to the 9th at Burles Creek. The Chicks, Rascal Flatts, Russell Dickerson, Brett Kissel, all taken to the stage. You and another person could win yourself two tickets. So you and another person. Plus camping for the weekend at the Boots and Hearts. Just watch out for the cruiser. Tomorrow, Zach will be in Huntsville. So keep an eye open for the cruiser there. Fill out a ballot, and you could be our next winner.
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7:15 on this Friday morning. We'll get to about 27 for today. I got a ways to go. 11 degrees. Nice and cool when you step outside this morning. Construction crews are going to love this. Alan Jackson, Living on Love from Country 102 in Muskoka's Best Country.

0: Muskoka's Best Country, Country 102, Alan Jackson and Living on Love. It's 7:19 on this Friday morning. It is July the 17th.
1: Happy birthday!
0: Would have been celebrating his birthday today. He was in a show called People Are Funny and House Party. Always had that kid say the darndest thing.
2: And what does the story about Jesus making the water into wine teach us?
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0: Art Linkletter would have been celebrating his birthday today. He was born on this day in 1914. Great comedian. And always loved to laugh at herself. Phyllis Diller would have been celebrating her birthday. She was born in 1917. And then Red Sylvain was born a year later in 1918 as well. I remember this show, probably not too many of you will. Diana Carroll, she played Julia in the show Julia. She was in Dynasty as well. But in Julia, she had a light baby blue Toyota car that she drove. She was a nurse for a doctor's office. And I remember that baby blue Toyota. I show up at the Toyota dealership in Peterborough. It's in their display in the window. Little baby blue Toyota. Stop by and take a look. Tell them I sent you. Also celebrating a birthday today, or he would have been celebrating a birthday. Nice Canadian boy. Was in MASH, Kelly's Heroes, Dirty Dozen. Loved him in the Italian job as well. Donald Sutherland would have been celebrating his birthday today. She turns 79 today. The British Queen Camilla Parker Bowles is celebrating her birthday. That'll be a forest fire. As well, Knight Rider, and as well as in Baywatch. He turns 74 today. David Hasselhoff celebrating his birthday. And a couple of great country singers are celebrating birthdays today as well. He turned 62 today, Craig Morgan. And Luke Bryan is 50 years old today. If you know somebody celebrating a birthday, send it to us. Just go to our website at country102.ca.
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2: Good morning, I'm Martin Vanderwood. Environment Canada has now issued a yellow air quality warning for Muskoka. Things had improved yesterday afternoon, and the warning was cancelled. However, they're now expecting the smoke to return this afternoon or this evening. Bruce Breach Council is another step closer to seeing an affordable housing project built at the former Memorial Arena site. They've approved a zoning bylaw amendment, which paves the way for planning to go ahead for the mixed-income residential community. It'll have more than 100 units with a minimum 25% classed as affordable housing. Donald Trump says the American election system is broken. He went on TV last night claiming the U.S. voting process is rife with fraud, foreign interference, and other security threats. There's no evidence of that, and Trump's critics say he's sowing the seeds of doubt ahead of the midterms because the Republicans are worried about losing. Heads up if you bought garlic powder from Dollarama. Health Canada is recalling the powder from the brand Heavenly Spices because of microbial contamination. The garlic powder was sold in stores and online. In sports, there was just one game in the majors as baseball resumed after the All-Star break. The Mets beat the Phillies 4-1. Tonight, the Jays host the White Sox. And with all the fire smoke drifting south, officials are monitoring air quality in New Jersey. That's where Sunday's World Cup final will be played between Argentina and Spain. We'll check the forecast next.
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2: A yellow air quality warning is in effect. A mix of sun and cloud today with smoke returning this afternoon, a high around 27. Clouds this evening, a good chance of overnight showers and the risk of a thunderstorm, low 17. Clouds and scattered showers tomorrow, a high 22, and sunny and 24 for Sunday.
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0: Muskoka's best country. 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It's 7:38. It is a Friday morning. Sunshine at 27 for today. It's National Tattoo Day today. Buzz, the blades, buzz. I think they mean the kind that, you know, you get done on your skin. But some of you are too young to understand that joke. It was back in 2007. Parents of a new baby won a raffle to have their picture taken with a very young Lionel Messi. Plays for Argentina, be playing in the World Cup. Well, they're digging out that photo now because the baby grew up to be Lamine Yamal. I'm probably getting that name wrong, but he plays for Spain. He'll be taking on Messi in Argentina on Sunday. It's an interesting story from the World Cup. And the next All-Star game, the last one's over now, it will be played in Wrigley Field in Chicago. 2027 All-Star Game, all set for Chicago of next year.
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7:44 in the sunshine, 27 today. Rain in the forecast for tomorrow, but more sunshine for Sunday. We do need the rain, though. Luke Combs from Country 102. Got a

0: Muskoka's Best Country, Country 102, Luke Combs and Be By You. It is a Friday morning in the sunshine. Like I say, we'll get some rain for tomorrow. Much needed rain. We really do. The grass is going to need it. The corn needs it. But then we'll see some sunshine on Sunday. This is a great story. Maybe.
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0: Tennessee woman thought that she had found a decent-looking golf bag. $20 at Goodwill. Seemed like a great deal. The Nashville area TikTok creator, Carolyn Echter, sent her husband, Kyle, a quick clip from the thrift store asking if he had any interest in the golf bag. Seconds later, her phone rang. Kyle told her to buy it immediately, right now, this time. Get going. He looked at and saw that the head cover looked like it was a coveted Scotty Cameron putter. Means nothing to me. Back home, his excitement grew as he unpacked the bag. When he pulled out the putter, it confirmed it was a Scotty Cameron Newport 2 by Titleist. He could barely contain himself with all of his excitement. According to online resale listings, a similar Scotty Cameron putter would sell for between $300 and $500, making his $20 purchase a potential bargain of the year for the golfer.
2: 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Russell Flass. Russell Dickerson. 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James Barker. 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

Muskoka's best country, Country 102. Baseball is back. The Jays play tonight. Just one day later, that's all. Cameron Whitcomb and Quitter from Country 102.

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3: Good morning, I'm Martin Vanderwood. It was nice while it lasted. The forest fire smoke cleared out yesterday afternoon, and overnight and for a few hours after dawn, Muskoka was not under any air quality warnings. However, that has changed now as Environment Canada has issued a yellow air quality warning. They say the smoke will return this afternoon. Some American politicians are blaming Canada for the smoke that has descended on large parts of the U.S. Four Republican members of the Michigan House of Representatives have written a letter to Prime Minister Carney accusing Canada of poor forest management. And an Ohio senator says he'll be introducing a bill next week to sanction Canada and the responsible Canadian government officials for the forest fire smoke. The town of Gravenhurst is trying to get the word out about municipal ward boundary changes. Council approved the changes in 2024, but they only go into effect for this fall's municipal election. There are still five wards, but the boundaries have changed in some areas, meaning the ward you're in now may not be the same as the one you'll be voting in during the election. There are details on the town's website. Bracebridge Council has approved a zoning bylaw amendment that moves the affordable housing project at the old Memorial Arena site one step closer to construction. The approval establishes the planning framework needed to support the development of a mixed-income residential community with more than 100 housing units. A minimum 25% will be classed as affordable housing. The federal government and Simcoe County are investing close to $500,000 to end veterans homelessness. The new Veterans First program was unveiled yesterday at CFB Borden. It'll provide specialized services for veterans and former RCMP members. And now sports.
4: I'm RJ Broadhead. Here's the morning sports. The Mets beat the Phillies 4-1. That game was moved up an hour due to air quality concerns. Tonight, the Blue Jays host the White Sox. Jays are last in the AL East 12 games back, but trail a wild card spot by only 2.5 games. Jackson Zuber's 5-under gave him the round one lead at the British Open. Nick Taylor shot 2-under. Corey Connors was 1-over. Round two is on right now. MLS resumed after the World Cup break. Toronto FC and CF Montreal played to a 0-0 draw. The White Caps match in Chicago was postponed due to wildfire smoke. So was the CPL game in Hamilton between the Forge and Pacific. And the air quality in New Jersey is being monitored for Sunday's World Cup final. Spain's the favorite. Their only other World Cup title came in 2010. If Argentina wins, it will be their fourth championship, and they'd be the first in over 60 years to win back-to-back. England and France play in the third-place match tomorrow. That's sports. Your forecast is next.
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3: A yellow air quality warning is in effect. A mix of sun and cloud today with smoke returning this afternoon, a high around 27. Clouds this evening, a good chance of overnight showers and the risk of a thunderstorm, low 17. Clouds and scattered showers tomorrow, a high 22, and sunny and 24 for Sunday.
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8: I got nothing. 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

8:07 on a Friday morning in the sunshine. Rain tomorrow, and then sunshine is back again on Sunday. We'll talk about things that you may or may not have known have expiration dates. We get to that in about 3 minutes after Sasha.

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2: Hey, how are you? Good. It's 8:10 on this Friday morning in the sunshine. Things that have got expiration dates to them, and I didn't realize that some of them did. This is according to HouseDigest.com. I had no idea bottled water would have an expiration date to it. Now, having said that, I'm sure there's a large number of people that have been packing them downstairs in case of emergency, and it's been sitting down there for 3 years or whatever. If they've got expiration dates, obviously you have to use them and replenish them. Seems pretty easy to me. Cooking oil. I didn't realize that it had an expiration date. Fire extinguishers, I did know that. My dad was on the fire department. Trust me, I knew that fire extinguishers had an expiration date. Makeup. I had no idea, and for obvious reasons. Sunscreen. I can imagine that it would. This would kind of surprise me, though. Rubbing alcohol. I didn't realize that rubbing alcohol, anything with alcohol, would have an expiration date to it, actually. Bleach was another one that kind of surprised me. And of course, we all knew that medication has expiration dates. That's all fine and dandy. Then there was this on the list, and I chuckled and laughed this morning. I almost spit my coffee out. Toothpaste has an expiration date. Look, if you're making the date of your expiration date on your tube of toothpaste, maybe you need to reunite yourself with the toothbrush just a little more often than, say, once a week or so.
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0: Muskoka's Best Country, Country 102, James Barker Band, Waste and Whiskey. It's 8:20 on this Friday morning. How'd you get the scar? I got plenty of them. There's stories behind all of them, as a matter of fact. One person said, this is a tough one. I caught a chainsaw to the hand. Ouch. I know, you're starting off already. I was helping someone else and the tree flung up, knocking us both to the ground. His chainsaw flew up in the air and landed on my hand. Wow. As a server, I tripped on a rug in the dining room, dropped a tray of sawmill gravy on my face. It looks better, but it's still not the same. And then lastly, this guy said, I got bit last summer by my brother's pet pig. Well, you can't call his girlfriend that. I'm sorry.
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It's a Friday morning. Sunshine today, rain tomorrow, sunshine on Sunday. Paul Brandt, Small Towns and Big Dreams, Country 102, Muskoka's best country.

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2: Good morning, I'm Martin Vanderwood. Environment Canada has now issued a yellow air quality warning for Muskoka. Things had improved yesterday afternoon, and the warning was cancelled. However, they're now expecting the smoke to return this afternoon or this evening. Bracebridge Council is another step closer to seeing an affordable housing project built at the former Memorial Arena site. They've approved a zoning bylaw amendment, which paves the way for planning to go ahead for the mixed-income residential community. It'll have more than 100 units with a minimum 25% classed as affordable housing. Donald Trump says the American election system is broken. He went on TV last night claiming the U.S. voting process is rife with fraud, foreign interference, and other security threats. There's no evidence of that, and Trump's critics say he's sowing the seeds of doubt ahead of the midterms because the Republicans are worried about losing. Heads up if you bought garlic powder from Dollarama. Health Canada is recalling the powder from the brand Heavenly Spices because of microbial contamination. The garlic powder was sold in stores and online. In sports, there was just one game in the majors as baseball resumed after the All-Star break. The Mets beat the Phillies 4-1. Tonight, the Jays host the White Sox. And with all the fire smoke drifting south, officials are monitoring air quality in New Jersey. That's where Sunday's World Cup final will be played between Argentina and Spain. We'll check the forecast next.
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2: A yellow air quality warning is in effect. A mix of sun and cloud today with smoke returning this afternoon, a high around 27. Clouds this evening, a good chance of overnight showers and the risk of a thunderstorm, low 17. Clouds and scattered showers tomorrow, a high 22, and sunny and 24 for Sunday.
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3: 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There's nothing to tell you about. No construction slowing you down today. There's no accidents. That's always a good thing. Buses aren't running because the schools are closed. If you see anything else out there, give me a call. Send me a text. 705-645-1023.
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0: Muskoka's Best Country, Country 102, Garth Brooks and Friends in Low Places. It's 8:40. I'm Paul Langan. It's a Friday morning in the sunshine, 27 for today. Houston woman decided that she wanted to do some exercising, but that's come to an end. She flooded two apartment units while pole dancing. You heard me correctly. Aisha Gilbert was filming her routine on July the 6th when her newly installed dance pole came loose from the ceiling. The falling pole struck a fire sprinkler, triggering an immediate and powerful deluge of water. The resulting flood ruined Gilbert's furniture, forced her to relocate to a different apartment. The water also leaked downstairs, damaging her neighbor's apartment as well. After all the chaotic ordeal, Gilbert stated that she has officially done practicing her pole routines at home. Well, I'm sure the fire department would be okay if she went over and practiced.
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0: 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It's 8:48. I'm out of here. Have yourself a great weekend. I know it's going to rain tomorrow, but we need the rain. We do. Sunshine for Sunday, though. So if you're getting married on Saturday, sad. Sad. I know. What can I say? I wouldn't get married at all either. So weather-wise or not, it doesn't really matter. I'm out of here. Have yourself a great one. All right, we'll do it again on Monday at 5:30. 102 minutes of great country music is coming your way next. It's brought to you by Main Street Dental.
1: 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Get out of here.
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A yellow air quality warning is in effect. A mix of sun and cloud today with smoke returning this afternoon, a high around 27. Clouds this evening, a good chance of overnight showers and the risk of a thunderstorm, low 17. Clouds and scattered showers tomorrow, a high 22, and sunny and 24 for Sunday.

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A yellow air quality warning is in effect. A mix of sun and cloud today with smoke returning this afternoon, a high around 27. Clouds this evening, a good chance of overnight showers and the risk of a thunderstorm, low 17. Clouds and scattered showers tomorrow, a high 22, and sunny and 24 for Sunday.

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A yellow air quality warning is in effect. A mix of sun and cloud today with smoke returning this afternoon, a high around 27. Clouds this evening, a good chance of overnight showers and the risk of a thunderstorm, low 17. Clouds and scattered showers tomorrow, a high 22, and sunny and 24 for Sunday.

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2: 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The closures are anticipated from July 14, 2026 through October 9, 2026. Traffic may be intermittently stopped on Tuesdays through Thursdays between 9 a.m. and 4 p.m. each day for periods of up to 15 minutes. Motorists should expect delays, plan alternate routes where possible, and allow extra travel time. Motorists are reminded to obey and follow all traffic control signage for the safety of both workers and the traveling public. For the latest information on highway closures and construction, call 511 MTO's Road Information Line or visit 511ON.ca.
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10: A yellow air quality warning is in effect. A mix of sun and cloud today with smoke returning this afternoon, a high around 27. Clouds this evening, a good chance of overnight showers and the risk of a thunderstorm, low 17. Clouds and scattered showers tomorrow, a high 22, and sunny and 24 for Sunday.

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Blake Shelton, boys round here. Muskoka's best country, Country 102. Good morning, Zach here. How's it going? Welcome to Friday. You made it to the weekend. Full weather update that's going to be coming up in about 10 minutes here. Here's Brett Kissel. Let your horses run.

0: Tyler Hubbard with 5'9", Muskoka's best country 102. Coming up at 11:30 here, the cat burglar that has taken the name too literally.
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4: A yellow air quality warning is in effect. A mix of sun and cloud today with smoke returning this afternoon, a high around 27. Clouds this evening, a good chance of overnight showers and the risk of a thunderstorm, low 17. Clouds and scattered showers tomorrow, a high 22, and sunny and 24 for Sunday.
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0: Lindsay L. with Criminal, Muskoka's best country, Country 102. Now, speaking of Criminal, police responding to a bank robbery in Maryland were allegedly met by a real-life cat burglar when the suspect was found to be carrying a stolen kitten. Yeah, where'd he get the cat from, eh? So this guy went ahead, stole a kitten before going ahead and robbing the bank. I just really want to know their thought process behind it all, right? Now, the cat was returned safe and sound to their rightful owners. They did not say where the feline had been stolen from. Again, I just want to know the thought process. What went through that dude's mind?
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5: A yellow air quality warning is in effect. A mix of sun and cloud today with smoke returning this afternoon, a high around 27. Clouds this evening, a good chance of overnight showers and the risk of a thunderstorm, low 17. Clouds and scattered showers tomorrow, a high 22, and sunny and 24 for Sunday.

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0: Reba McEntire with The Night the Lights Went Out in Georgia, Muskoka's Best Country 102. We got your news, weather, and sports that's coming up at the top of the hour at noon. Following that, it is Friday, which means we got your free-for-all Friday songs. This week, we're featuring an artist who wears a cowboy hat to cover up a scar on his head. 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
3: Good afternoon, I'm Matt Sittler. Barrie police have charged a man with human trafficking. 25-year-old Vincent Reed of Scarborough is accused of trafficking a 23-year-old Barrie woman, and police believe there may be more victims. A photo of Reed and his vehicle can be seen on our website. Some American politicians are fed up with wildfire smoke from Canada. Four members of the Michigan House of Representatives have written a letter to Prime Minister Carney accusing Canada of poor forest management to reduce the risk of wildfire smoke crossing the border. The latest tally shows 858 active wildfires across Canada. The federal government and Simcoe County are investing close to $500,000 to end veteran homelessness. The new Veterans First program was unveiled yesterday at CFB Borden. It'll provide specialized services for veterans and former RCMP members. And heads up, if you bought garlic powder from Dollarama, Health Canada's recalling garlic powder from the brand Heavenly Spices because of microbial contamination in some of the powder. The garlic powder was sold in stores and online. In sports, the Jays play the White Sox tonight. Details on these stories and more can be found at our website. Your weather forecast is up next.
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3: Air quality warning in effect. A mix of sun and cloud and local smoke today. High of 24, humidex at 29. Increasing cloudiness tonight with scattered showers overnight with the risk of thunderstorms. Widespread smoke, the low near 19. Cloudy with scattered showers and the risk of thunderstorms tomorrow. Local smoke in the morning. High of 22, humidex at 30.
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6: Hey, kicking us off, it's Alan Jackson and Jimmy Buffett. It's 5 o'clock somewhere.

0: country am I in?
1: It doesn't matter. It's 5 o'clock somewhere.
0: It's always on 5 in Margaritaville, come to think of it.
1: Yeah, I heard that.
0: You've been there, haven't you?
1: Yes, sir.
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0: James Barker Band with Lawn Chair Lazy, Muskoka's best country, Country 102. That is your Free For All Friday songs featuring your artists for this week. We had James Barker Band. We also got to hear from Kenny Chesney and Alan Jackson and Jimmy Buffett and the theme for this Free For All Friday. Well, it got pretty obvious at the end of it right there. Songs about being lazy, like me.
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9: Air quality warning in effect. A mix of sun and cloud and local smoke today. High of 24, humidex at 29. Increasing cloudiness tonight with scattered showers overnight with the risk of thunderstorms. Widespread smoke, the low near 19. Cloudy with scattered showers and the risk of thunderstorms tomorrow. Local smoke in the morning. High of 22, humidex at 30.

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0: She's my favorite, Shania Twain with Up. Muskoka's Best Country, Country 102. This one's a pretty funny story here. So, quite the unusual Seattle raccoon, all right? Lovingly named Jimothy, as that's what the internet named him, because apparently he looked like a Jimothy, is becoming a viral celebrity due to his shortened spine, giving him a unique kind of spherical appearance. And yeah, he really does look like a circle-shaped raccoon. Now, the poster of the photo of Jimothy said that she was actually really happy to see that, you know, Jimothy was lovingly embraced online. And according to some veterinarians that piped in on the conversation, there were videos of Jimothy. He has no problems getting around, so they're saying that Jimothy is actually healthy.
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5: Air quality warning in effect. A mix of sun and cloud and local smoke today. High of 24, humidex at 29. Increasing cloudiness.

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0: Jason Aldean with Don't Tell On Me, Muskoka's Best Country, Country 102. Welcome to that 1 o'clock hour. You're hanging out here with Zach. Here's Luke Bryan, Country Girl.
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0: 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That's Cody Johnson with Till You Can't. And coming up at 1:30, sugar that was detected in space.
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Air quality warning in effect. A mix of sun and cloud and local smoke today. High of 24, humidex at 29. Increasing cloudiness tonight with scattered showers overnight with the risk of thunderstorms. Widespread smoke, the low near 19. Cloudy with scattered showers and the risk of thunderstorms tomorrow. Local smoke in the morning. High of 22, humidex at 30.

0: Sean Austin with You Belong, Muskoka's Best Country, Country 102. So this is a pretty interesting one. Spanish scientists at a research center have detected a simple sugar out in space, all within the gas and dust at the center of the Milky Way. They say that this specific kind of sugar, it's actually found in raspberries. Yeah, kind of cool, since the last time sugar had actually been detected out in space, it was from asteroids. And now this specific sugar, it has, like, you know, this complex name, complex terms. I won't bore you with it. But it makes you wonder just a little bit about raspberries, eh? So, yeah, would you like sugar with your stars?
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0: Haley Benedict with Things My Mama Says, Muskoka's Best Country, Country 102. Coming up later on tonight at 6, we've got the Casey Clark Show. Casey Clark and Sasha, they're always bringing you the good stuff, the too easy trivia, Sasha's Info Dump, and more. 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
1: 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Brett Kissel. 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
7: Air quality warning in effect. A mix of sun and cloud and local smoke today. High of 24, humidex at 29. Increasing cloudiness tonight with scattered showers overnight with the risk of thunderstorms. Widespread smoke, the low near 19. Cloudy with scattered showers and the risk of thunderstorms tomorrow. Local smoke in the morning. High of 22, humidex at 30.

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Muskoka's Best Country, Country 102. We've got Rick Ringer coming up in the next hour at 3. Here's Dallas Smith and Alexandra Kay with How Do You Miss Me?

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1: 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Coming up at 2:30 here, the World Santa Claus Congress.
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8: Air quality warning in effect. A mix of sun and cloud and local smoke today. High of 24, humidex at 29. Increasing cloudiness tonight with scattered showers overnight with the risk of thunderstorms. Widespread smoke, the low near 19. Cloudy with scattered showers and the risk of thunderstorms tomorrow. Local smoke in the morning. High of 22, humidex at 30.

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1: Dean Brody with Drink Around. Muskoka's Best Country. Country 102. So this is pretty interesting. While Europe's still in the throes of summer heat, it's beginning to look a lot like Christmas in the Danish city of Aalborg. Dozens of Santas, Mrs. Clauses, and elves from around the world have descended on Denmark's fourth largest city for the Nordic nation's annual World Santa Claus Congress. I kid you not. It's a whole colorful midsummer tradition. It's been going on for decades, since the 50s. So I'm pretty sure that's where we got, you know, Christmas in July from. Now, the gathering, it offers a chance for professional Santas, not the real one, of course. He's up at the North Pole. He's busy. But they get to swap stories, compare beards, sharpen their craft, and compete in lighthearted contests months before the real Santa checks the naughty or nice list for that Christmas rush.
2: 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The closures are anticipated from July 14, 2026 through October 9, 2026. Traffic may be intermittently stopped on Tuesdays through Thursdays between 9 a.m. and 4 p.m. each day for periods of up to 15 minutes. Motorists should expect delays, plan alternate routes where possible, and allow extra travel time. 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For the latest information on highway closures and construction, call 511 MTO's Road Information Line or visit 511ON.ca.

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0: Josh Stump with Johnny Walker, Muskoka's best country, Country 102. I'm Zach. That's it for me. Hope you have a fantastic rest of the day. Enjoy the weekend. I'm out of here. But hey, don't go away, though. We've got Rick Ringer coming up next at 3, and he's going to be keeping you company on the drive home, all right here on Muskoka's best country, Country 102. Have a good one.
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6: Air quality warning in effect. A mix of sun and cloud and local smoke today. High of 24, humidex at 29. Increasing cloudiness tonight with scattered showers overnight with the risk of thunderstorms. Widespread smoke, the low near 19. Cloudy with scattered showers and the risk of thunderstorms tomorrow. Local smoke in the morning. High of 22, humidex at 30.

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0: Country 102, Muskoka's best country, and I never lie with Zach Topp. And Scout's honor, I don't, especially when it's information as important as the weather and the air quality. Now, our warning has been downgraded to a yellow warning for air quality, but there's still local smoke in the air and expected to last into tomorrow morning at the least. Hopefully we see an improvement after that, and we might actually get a sunny Sunday, but we'll have to wait and see on that because the smoke has been very pervasive, and it just depends on where you are in the province as to how bad it is. And I think we're getting off a little bit lighter here as the weekend progresses in Cottage Country. Details for the forecast coming up. Sully Burroughs, the Perry Sound native, coming up, as well as Jade Eagleson and Morgan Wallen and more before 4.
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7: Air quality warning in effect. A mix of sun and cloud and local smoke today. High of 24, humidex at 29. Increasing cloudiness tonight with scattered showers overnight with the risk of thunderstorms. Widespread smoke, the low near 19. Cloudy with scattered showers and the risk of thunderstorms tomorrow. Local smoke in the morning. High of 22, humidex at 30.

0: 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And the Community Cruiser could be your ticket to Boots and Hearts, August 7th to 9th at Burrows Creek, featuring the Chicks, Rascal Flatts, Russell Dickerson, Brett Kissel, the James Barker Band, and so many more. 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
4: Country 102 weather. Air quality warning in effect. A mix of sun and cloud and local smoke today. High of 24, humidex at 29. Increasing cloudiness tonight with scattered showers overnight with the risk of thunderstorms. Widespread smoke, the low near 19. Cloudy with scattered showers and the risk of thunderstorms tomorrow. Local smoke in the morning. High of 22, humidex at 30.

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1: And who's turning 50 years old today? Coming up to start the next hour, along with Shaboozy and Jelly Roll and classic Alan Jackson from the Sunday Morning Rewind file. 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
3: Good afternoon. I'm Matt Sittler. Barrie police have charged a man with human trafficking. 25-year-old Vincent Reed of Scarborough is accused of trafficking a 23-year-old Barrie woman, and police believe there may be more victims. A photo of Reed and his vehicle can be seen on our website. Some American politicians are fed up with wildfire smoke from Canada. Four members of the Michigan House of Representatives have written a letter to Prime Minister Carney accusing Canada of poor forest management to reduce the risk of wildfire smoke crossing the border. The latest tally shows 858 active wildfires across Canada. The federal government and Simcoe County are investing close to $500,000 to end veteran homelessness. The new Veterans First program was unveiled yesterday at CFB Borden. It'll provide specialized services for veterans and former RCMP members. And heads up, if you bought garlic powder from Dollarama, Health Canada's recalling garlic powder from the brand Heavenly Spices because of microbial contamination in some of the powder. The garlic powder was sold in stores and online. Tonight's sports update brought to you by Joe's Auto Glass in Bracebridge. Not your average Joe. See them online at joesautoglass.ca. The Jays play the White Sox tonight. Details on these stories and more can be found at our website. Your weather forecast is up next.
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3: Air quality warning in effect. Increasing cloudiness tonight with scattered showers late tonight and overnight with the risk of thunderstorms. Widespread smoke, the low near 19. Cloudy with scattered showers and the risk of thunderstorms tomorrow. Local smoke in the morning, high of 22, humidex at 30. Sunshine on Sunday with a high of 23, the low near 12.
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0: Country 102 with Muskoka's Best Country in the rear view with Kyle McCarney and Shaboozy and Jelly Roll and Classic Alan Jackson both coming up along with your forecast still under an air quality warning here in Cottage Country. Now, because of the Muskoka Arts and Crafts Summer Show taking place in Annie Williams Memorial Park, today through Sunday there are some temporary parking restrictions as well as road closures and detours to make note of, and you can get all the details on exactly where and what is affected by checking out the news story on our website, country102.ca.
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8: Air quality warning in effect. A mix of sun and cloud and local smoke today. High of 24, humidex at 29. Increasing cloudiness tonight with scattered showers overnight with the risk of thunderstorms. Widespread smoke, the low near 19. Cloudy with scattered showers and the risk of thunderstorms tomorrow. Local smoke in the morning. High of 22, humidex at 30.

0: home of Langer in the Morning, Country 102 with Luke Combs and Rick Ringer. And we were talking yesterday about a bear in BC that stole an entire set of golf clubs, bag and all, right off the back of a cart on a BC course. Today's golf story has to do with quite a find at a Goodwill store in Nashville. A woman was browsing there and found a decent-looking golf bag for $20. And so she sent a quick video of it to her husband to ask if he was interested, and seconds later her phone rang because it was hubby telling her to buy the bag immediately after he spotted what looked like the head cover for a coveted Scotty Cameron putter. When they got the bag back home, he unpacked it, confirmed the putter was a Scotty Cameron, could barely contain himself because according to online resale listings, similar Scotty Cameron putters can sell for anywhere from $300 to $500 U.S., making that 1999 purchase a potential bargain of the year for any golfer. Although it will probably also give him an excuse to spend even more time on the golf course.
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8: Air quality warning in effect. A mix of sun and cloud and local smoke today. High of 24, humidex at 29. Increasing cloudiness tonight with scattered showers overnight with the risk of thunderstorms. Widespread smoke, the low near 19. Cloudy with scattered showers and the risk of thunderstorms tomorrow. Local smoke in the morning. High of 22, humidex at 30.

0: Kissel. From Country 102, playing Muskoka's best country and getting ready for the news at 5 o'clock. And then Brett Young will lead off the After 5 drive, along with a classic bit of Tim McGraw and the latest from birthday boy Luke Bryan, all coming up to move us toward the weekend. You may have heard that there's an undiscovered Dr. Seuss book, along with all kinds of other potential new books as well. And so, in the spirit of helping, we have some possible titles for that previously undiscovered Dr. Seuss book coming up after 5 o'clock.
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3: Good afternoon. I'm Matt Sittler. The OPP is seeking info about the theft and attempted theft of two boats over the weekend. The stolen boat, a black 24-foot 2023 Sea Ray valued at $100,000, had been docked at Dock E at the Gravenhurst Wharf, located at 165 Steamship Bay Road in Gravenhurst. The boat was taken away on a trailer that was also stolen from the Gravenhurst Wharf. If you have any information, call police. Meta has launched a new tool to tell parents when their teens talk to its AI chatbot about suicide. The feature will work for parents who have set up the supervision feature on their child's Instagram or Facebook accounts. Previous to this, the AI chatbot would redirect kids to crisis helplines and encourage them to reach out to parents or a trusted person for help. Barrie police have charged a man with human trafficking. 25-year-old Vincent Reed of Scarborough is accused of trafficking a 23-year-old Barrie woman, and police believe there may be more victims. A photo of Reed and his vehicle can be seen on our website. Some American politicians are fed up with wildfire smoke from Canada. Four members of the Michigan House of Representatives have written a letter to Prime Minister Carney accusing Canada of poor forest management to reduce the risk of wildfire smoke crossing the border. The latest tally shows 858 active wildfires across Canada. The federal government and Simcoe County are investing close to $500,000 to end veteran homelessness. The new Veterans First program was unveiled yesterday at CFB Borden. It'll provide specialized services for veterans and former RCMP members. And heads up, if you bought garlic powder from Dollarama, Health Canada's recalling garlic powder from the brand Heavenly Spices because of microbial contamination in some of the powder. The garlic powder was sold in stores and online. This sports update brought to you by ABC Muskoka Inc. Auto Body Collision on 1972 Muskoka Road, 118 West. 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The Jays play the White Sox tonight. 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Your weather forecast is up next.
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3: Air quality warning in effect. Increasing cloudiness tonight with scattered showers late tonight and overnight with the risk of thunderstorms. Widespread smoke, the low near 19. Cloudy with scattered showers and the risk of thunderstorms tomorrow. Local smoke in the morning, high of 22, humidex at 30. Sunshine on Sunday with a high of 23, the low near 12.
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That's the latest from Tennille Towns called Sunshine's Free from Country 102, the home of Langer in the morning. And with Morgan Wallen on the After 5 Drive.

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0: Country 102 with Muskoka's Best Country. That's Stella Lefty and Boston. And your forecast for hopefully improving conditions through the weekend in terms of the air quality coming up in just a moment or two. But first, you may have heard a previously undiscovered Dr. Seuss book has been found in the author's archives. There could be more, too. There are an astounding 20,000 files in those archives. So of that one that they have discovered already, we have some possible titles for that previously undiscovered Dr. Seuss book. Like, Horton watches the Oscars and says, who? You see, Horton hears a who. Other possible titles of that previously undiscovered Dr. Seuss book include, Oh, the Places You'll Zoom. And how about The Cat in the Hat Uses Snapchat? And final possible title of that previously undiscovered Dr. Seuss book, Green Eggs and Spam, A Tale for the Online Age.
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3: Air quality warning in effect. A mix of sun and cloud and local smoke today. High of 24, humidex at 29. Increasing cloudiness tonight with scattered showers overnight with the risk of thunderstorms. Widespread smoke, the low near 19. Cloudy with scattered showers and the risk of thunderstorms tomorrow. Local smoke in the morning. High of 22, humidex at 30.

0: Jelly Roll and Heart of Stone from Country 102. And with the latest from Luke Bryan before that called Country and She Knows It. And a happy 50th birthday to Luke Bryan. Turn on the big 5-0 today. 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
1: 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Russell Dickerson. Brett Kissel. James Barker Band. 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
4: 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The closures are anticipated from July 14, 2026 through October 9, 2026. Traffic may be intermittently stopped on Tuesdays through Thursdays between 9 a.m. and 4 p.m. each day for periods of up to 15 minutes. 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
6: Air quality warning in effect. A mix of sun and cloud and local smoke today. High of 24, humidex at 29. Increasing cloudiness tonight with scattered showers overnight with the risk of thunderstorms. Widespread smoke, the low near 19. Cloudy with scattered showers and the risk of thunderstorms tomorrow. Local smoke in the morning. High of 22, humidex at 30.

0: Country 102 with Langer in the Morning and Josh Stumpf and Highway Money. Wrapping things up for me, Rick Ringer. We'll be back Sunday morning at 9 o'clock with Sunday Morning Rewind. That's where we go back in time with classics of the 80s and 90s and 2000s for 3 hours. Hope you can join me this Sunday morning. I think you'll enjoy the show if you haven't heard it before. In fact, it just might make your weekend. And in the meantime, have a wonderful weekend and stay healthy. And take care and stay safe.
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2: Good evening. I'm Matt Sittler. Ontario's tourism minister, Stan Cho, has resigned from cabinet. He's been in hot water ever since it came out that he billed taxpayers $16,000 over 3 years for hotel stays in Toronto, even though he lives in Toronto. Cho says he's paid the money back and takes full responsibility for his mistake. He'll stay on as MPP for Willowdale. Barrie police have charged a man with human trafficking. 25-year-old Vincent Reed of Scarborough is accused of trafficking a 23-year-old Barrie woman, and police believe there may be more victims. A photo of Reed and his vehicle can be seen on our website. Some American politicians are fed up with wildfire smoke from Canada. Four members of the Michigan House of Representatives have written a letter to Prime Minister Carney accusing Canada of poor forest management to reduce the risk of wildfire smoke crossing the border. The latest tally shows 858 active wildfires across Canada. The federal government and Simcoe County are investing close to $500,000 to end veteran homelessness. The new Veterans First program was unveiled yesterday at CFB Borden. It'll provide specialized services for veterans and former RCMP members. And heads up, if you bought garlic powder from Dollarama, Health Canada's recalling garlic powder from the brand Heavenly Spices because of microbial contamination in some of the powder. The garlic powder was sold in stores and online. This sports update brought to you by ABC Muskoka Inc. Auto Body Collision on 1972 Muskoka Road, 118 West. At ABC, it's hassle-free. The Jays play the White Sox tonight. 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Your weather forecast is up next.
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2: Air quality warning in effect. Increasing cloudiness tonight with scattered showers late tonight and overnight with the risk of thunderstorms. Widespread smoke, the low near 19. Cloudy with scattered showers and the risk of thunderstorms tomorrow. Local smoke in the morning, high of 22, humidex at 30. Sunshine on Sunday with a high of 23, the low near 12.
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0: Show. All righty then, 1-800-990-2448 is how you get a hold of us. Good stuff, good feeling story. Middle littles changing the laws. Like,
5: good.
0: I don't like it, but I'm 12 and I'm not sure what I can do about it.
5: But sometimes you just have to say something, right?
0: Yeah, and they did. And they got the laws changed.
5: That's amazing.
0: It's a great story. Do you have mommy issues?
5: Whoa, that is a loaded question.
0: Do you have mommy issues? This is what we're going to be talking about. We got a note from someone who wants to remain anonymous, and I get it.
5: Yeah, for sure. Because her boyfriend keeps calling his mom, Mommy.
0: Is that weird? Of course not. We'll get to that in a minute.
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2: Riddle me this. If you meet somebody, and this is a true email that we got in about meeting somebody and hitting it off and then going to meet the parents and then a red flag comes up.
3: Yeah, so this lady wanted to stay anonymous. She says, I've been dating this guy not for very long, but things are going amazingly well. Well, at least they were until I met his family, who are great. But the entire time, this guy kept calling his mom, Mommy, and she's just not sure if that's a red flag or if she should just let that slide.
2: Is that a red flag for you?
3: It totally is, yeah. I'm sure Tyler has called his mother mommy occasionally, but in a very, like, I'm being whiny and mommy, I don't want to do it, just as a joke kind of way. But I hope. But no, if he ever did it seriously,
2: sure. Yeah.
3: I think that would just creep me right out. I can't even imagine a scenario where that would happen.
2: I would never call my mom Linda, mommy.
3: Do you think you ever did, like when you were a kid?
2: Yeah, I called her Linda.
3: At all times?
2: Basically. No, I mean, no, I called her mommy when I was little.
3: Sure.
2: Yeah, but no, we dropped that decades ago.
3: Yeah, I think it's a very weird way to refer to your mother.
2: Maybe it is, but if you've been doing it since day one, you know, what's the big deal? It's just a word. It's just a word.
3: It creeps me out for some reason.
2: Nick, what do you think?
4: Oh, man. It will never surprise me, the weird things people call each other and never grow out of. I don't think it is a red flag.
3: You don't.
4: I don't. It's ingrained. It's
2: what would be weirder, if he called his mom mommy or kissed her on the lips?
4: Oh, the lips would be weirder.
3: No,
4: That's one that is a red flag to me. Like, that's something, kissing other grown-ups, family members or not, on the lips is something you just got to grow out of.
3: I think it's sweet. I think a little peck is so sweet.
2: Really?
3: Yeah.
2: Do you kiss your mother on the lips?
3: No, I don't. Yeah.
2: See, what are you talking about?
3: But
4: there's a whole lot of cheek area for that peck.
2: Yeah,
3: a lot of surface area.
2: Yeah,
3: I know, you're right.
2: Okay, I agree.
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0: 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If you just popped in, we're talking about a woman who wants to remain anonymous, and I get why now, because of her new boyfriend and what the new boyfriend calls his mom.
1: So everything has been going well in this relationship, and it's been going so well, right, that she's met the whole family. But yeah, when they were together, he kept calling his mom mommy.
0: Yeah.
1: And that just makes her feel a little grossed out. And she's not sure if that's like a huge red flag or not.
0: I'm leaning towards yes, it is.
1: I think so too.
0: Because I'm thinking I would never call Linda, a single mom of six growing up in Edmonton. I would never call her mommy at this age.
1: No, I don't know in any context except for, like I was saying, in maybe like a jokingly, like I'm being a baby, mommy, help me kind of way. But other than that, I can't imagine a reason why you would call your mom mommy.
0: Do you call... Well, when you say... When you just said that, I wasn't freaked out about it.
1: Oh, really?
0: Because I could see you calling your mom mommy.
1: Oh, I'm sure I have. And I'm going to see my mom tonight, and she's going to make me dinner, which is so nice. And I'm sure at some point in the evening, I'll be like, mommy, can you tuck me in? Yeah, but again, it's just in sort of like this little cutesy, funny way.
0: It's not you introducing your mom to somebody.
1: This is my mommy.
0: This is my mommy.
1: No, gag me with a spoon. That's disgusting.
0: Can't wait to see your mom again. Hey, mommy.
1: Don't say that.
0: I will not.
1: Don't call my mom mommy, please. You're not allowed.
0: No, I know. I crossed. That is a thick line I just crossed.
1: Yes, you did.
0: Scott, what would you do when you found this out? Like, would you just end things?
2: I would have a word first, maybe.
1: Yeah. Like, I would be very curious why the mommy word is being thrown around.
2: Yeah.
0: Okay, well, let's...
2: We can go back. What nationality? Like, are they?
0: I don't know. That we don't know.
1: Yeah.
0: And I don't know. Like, but let's reverse this. If you were with a woman who called her dad daddy, which is very common in the southern states.
1: Yeah. Actually, yeah, that's true.
0: Reba calls her father daddy.
1: Yeah.
0: So is that weird?
2: So that was going to be my point. Depends where you're from.
0: Like, fair.
2: I've traveled all over Canada, the U.S., and some foreign countries, and different. Well, for example, my first wife was from German descent, and she calls her daddy Poppy, which is daddy in German.
0: The Casey Clark Show on Country 102 is brought to you by Hope's Clover Farm, the grocery store with a whole lot more. 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
7: Air quality warning in effect. Increasing cloudiness tonight with scattered showers late tonight and overnight with the risk of thunderstorms. Widespread smoke, the low near 19.

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0: 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Minutes to win a 10 question, 60 seconds. 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
4: Love it. It's nicer. It's a little softer. So if you don't know an answer right away, you can say pass. Absolutely. And if we have some time before the 60 seconds is up, we'll go back to those pass questions.
0: We'll play with our pal Steve in minutes. Also, the Odyssey, the movie, is here now. It's a highly anticipated. Matt Damon, Anne Hathaway, Zendaya, and Tom Holland. Those last two are married.
4: Yeah, to each other.
0: To each other. Good point.
4: Yes.
0: And that, because of that point, we're going to ask you, could you ever work with your spouse coming up?
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0: Minutes to win it. 10 questions, 60 seconds with our buddy Steve. Steve, we're going to play the passable version today, which means if you don't automatically know the answer to the question, use the word pass, and we'll move on to the next question. And we'll get back to those past questions if, in fact, we have enough time left. Here's the thing. The first answer you give us is the answer we got to take, okay?
2: Okay.
0: All right.
3: All right, let's do it. Timer will start after I finish reading the first question. Here we go, Steve. What meal is a combination of breakfast and lunch?
2: Brunch.
3: What city is the capital of Yukon?
2: Whitehorse.
3: What color is the Cookie Monster?
2: Blue.
3: What fast food chain is known for fresh, square beef patties?
2: Wendy's.
3: In what country would you typically enjoy Vegemite?
2: Australia.
3: What is the name of the longest street in Canada?
2: Pass.
3: Emperor, king, and czar are examples of what?
2: Royalty.
3: What is the 10th letter of the alphabet?
2: J.
3: Which classic composer was actually deaf?
2: Mozart.
0: Pass.
3: Pass.
2: Pass.
3: What is the name of the CFL team that plays out of Hamilton?
2: The Tiger Cats.
3: What is the name of the longest street in Canada?
2: White Ave?
0: Pass.
3: Pass. Back to the which classic composer was actually deaf?
4: Toll for Pete's sake.
0: Toll for Pete's sake. Steve, that's my mom, Linda, single mom of six in Edmonton.
4: Toll for Pete's sake.
0: She would say that every time we ran out of time. Which, by the way, growing up, we always ran out of time.
3: Always.
0: Yeah. Okay, so we passed on, what is the name of the longest street in Canada?
3: So that was Yonge Street.
2: Okay.
3: Yeah. But by the way, you rifled through, like, everything else. And then the classic composer that was actually deaf was Beethoven.
2: Beethoven, that's what I thought.
3: But Mozart was a great crack in the dark.
0: Yeah, I think I said Mozart
3: as
0: well.
3: You did say Mozart when we did a practice run of this. Yeah.
0: So same. Hey, Steve, same. Yeah. Same.
3: Nice.
0: All right, buddy. Well, listen, we appreciate you and we hope you have an awesome day.
2: Will do. Thanks.
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0: Thanks, Steve. See you. Bye.
2: 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Bye.
5: 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It's a one-stop shop just off Highway 11 in Novar. We'll be back with more after this.
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10: Air quality warning in effect. Increasing cloudiness tonight with scattered showers late tonight and overnight with the risk of thunderstorms. Widespread smoke, the low near 19. Cloudy with scattered showers and the risk of thunderstorms tomorrow. Local smoke in the morning, high of 22, humidex at 30. Sunshine on Sunday with a high of 23, the low near 12.

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1: I would think, though, that if you're an actor with your spouse in real life, that would be easier to be actors because you're playing somebody other than yourself.
2: Right.
1: So you can't blame. Like, you can't, you're not going to get in trouble for anything.
2: No, you can't.
1: You can't.
2: Especially if you're a method actor.
1: Sure.
2: And you're being like a bad husband for a couple weeks.
1: Yeah.
2: You can be like, oh, well, I'm just really into the role.
1: Yeah. Leave me alone. Les, now, you said you actually could work with your partner. Fair. But I'll throw something at you. Could she be your, like, immediate supervisor?
3: Oh, now you're pushing it.
1: Yeah.
2: It's too much, too much. Forget it.
1: Like, she's your immediate supervisor.
3: Possibly.
1: There's no... Les, get out of town.
3: Ground rules, right?
1: They're like, you're like... Or, you know what? Actually, I'm just thinking about it for a sec. That actually might work in your favor.
2: Oh, okay.
3: Well, you'd have to have ground rules, right?
1: Like what?
3: Well, just there has to be parameters set around the workplace and workspace.
1: Like, is
3: separating that from personal stuff.
1: If Susie Cusey, my wife, who I adore and love, is my reason for breathing, if she was my immediate supervisor, that would be wild. I would love it. I'd give her kisses at work all the time.
2: Ew, you can't do that.
1: I would pat her on the bum.
2: You can't do
1: that. I could get away with it, though.
2: You can't do that.
1: We're married.
2: Not in the workplace.
1: What do you mean?
2: You're making people around you uncomfortable.
1: They will never
2: see
1: it.
2: You can't do that. Oh, okay.
1: Yeah. It would be our little thing.
3: Politically incorrect. Yeah, I agree.
1: Whatever.
3: With Patrick.
1: You guys are no fun.
2: Sorry.
1: Yeah.
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11: Air quality warning in effect. Increasing cloudiness tonight with scattered showers late tonight and overnight with the risk of thunderstorms. Widespread smoke, the low near 19. Cloudy with scattered showers and the risk of thunderstorms tomorrow. Local smoke in the morning, high of 22, humidex at 30. Sunshine on Sunday with a high of 23, the low near 12.